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Cause I meant to be the man you were standing with. Not another tally line to justify your fear of abandonment. And I hate how I lived up to your worst fears. Makes it worse how it worked so well for 3 years. And it could all be for the best in the end. But for now it feels like losing my best friend.

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I count money while he sucking my towels. Real nasty with them balls, all net, yeah, I'm gross. Why you talking about who body fake? We don't feel